0: Alt 94.9, the boyfriends, the girlfriends, hey, more boyfriends, everybody with the Killers and Somebody Told Me. I'm Mike Jones. I've read so many dumb news stories over the years in my long time in radio. I've never seen anything like this, though, how a guy crashed his truck because of deodorant. Guy smashed his truck into a cement barricade. He was putting on deodorant, not paying attention to the road for a second, and bam. Listen, proper hygiene is important. You want to shower every day, brush your teeth, put on deodorant, all that. But not when you're going down the highway at 70 miles an hour, sir. Let's learn a lesson from this guy. You can smell great after you're done driving. Good Lord.
1: 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That's nice. 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

Radio 94.9. Give it away with the Red Hot Chili Peppers. Mike Jones here. I love that Chad Smith from the Peppers and Will Ferrell keep the bit going, that every once in a while they'll get together. And Chad just had a charity golf tournament. Will came out, and they always look like they're up to some nonsense. Something's going on when Will Smith and Chad Ferrell, wait, Chad Smith and Will Ferrell get together. See, I'm all confused from them.

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I'm Mike Jones. We always have the latest music news for you to see. 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
1: It's nice on a Thursday afternoon when you don't have to worry about weekend plans because they're already set. 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The only thing you need to worry about, really, get some snacks and some drinks and enjoy it tomorrow and Saturday night. Gigi Perez and Sailor Song.

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back after Chester Bennington passed away and everything that's gone on since. Unshatter is going to be in theaters only a couple days, September 30th and then Saturday, October 3rd. If you want to get in on that, see about tickets at Linkin Park. Who will you follow? Evanescence.

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Alt's 94.9. You know what? You should just put that on your list of things to do every day. Because it's a pretty easy one, at least, to knock off your list. All the other things, you know, wash the dishes. I mean, just dance. Boom. Got it. I'll take requests. I'll let you know what's up here in just a few minutes. It's Mel Taylor, just to fill it in for tonight. It's Temper City. No,

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1: Alanis Morissette. And that was a request for Haley. She had messaged actually a little bit earlier on the iHeartRadio app, which, you know what, you can put a message in there anytime you want. 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I was just going to say that with Alanis, that album was so good, and I remember when it came out, first thing I did was bust it open so that I could get, you know, the song lyrics, the best parts. It's crazy. My brain actually remembers all of those songs from that album. I listened to it. Was such a girl. I would listen to it over and over again, beginning to end. All right, I got Tame Impala on the way. I will do some Papa Roach and whatever you want to hear. Like I said, hit me up.
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1: Stone Sour, that is Through Glass. And my friend told me once that that was the Goldfish song. 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
1: Coming up here in a few minutes, we'll take a look at your random facts for the day. When they created Dr. Pepper, what did they want it to smell like? The inventor of the Rubik's Cube, how long did it take for him to solve it the first time? And where did the word honeymoon come from? It's KG Elephant. It's Beaches in Tennessee.

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1: I got some good random facts for today, I think. So Dr. Pepper was created to taste like the smell inside of a drugstore. Enya, this is pretty wild, has never gone on tour. And she sold more than 80 million albums. Doing 179 espresso shots could be enough caffeine to kill you. I mean, you'd be taking those for a long time. Inventor of the Rubik's Cube was Erno Rubik, and it took him 1 month to solve it the first time. The cube was first invented in Hungary in 1974, but it wasn't sold as like a toy puzzle really until 1980. Term honeymoon comes from a medieval tradition. And couples get married, their families would give them a bunch of honey wine to drink for a one, you know, full 28-day cycle of the moon. The wine was supposed to be an aphrodisiac. And there are approximately 25 to 50 active serial killers in the U.S. at any given time. Serial killer defined as someone who's killed two or more people at a different time. But that's down significantly from the 80s and 90s. There were four times as many. 1987, there were 198 active serial killers. That's crazy. Let's go!
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1: I don't know. I was just looking at Tame Impala here and thinking about Dracula and how many people dress up as Dracula. There's been all sorts of different fun Draculas doing different things. I saw a tennis player Dracula one time. Anyhow, just a thought. 44 days until Halloween night. That's all I'm putting it out there. It is Dracula.

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1: Cannot wait to see them tomorrow night. It's a little Weezer action. All right, Evanescence, they are on tour over in the UK. But before they left, they did this whole video. It's Amy Lee Frontgal, the rest of the crew, just showing off all their toys and instruments that they play on stage. If you're really into music like that, you should check it out. It's pretty fun.

0: 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And we'll get to see them this weekend at our iHeartRadio Music Festival. It's like one of those things that we talk about so much, you know, and then it comes and it just goes so fast. Pumpkins are also performing with Benson Boone, Ciara, Lainey Wilson, Muse, Snoop Dogg on Saturday. But then tomorrow night, you've got BTS, Cardi B, Goo Goo Dolls, Kenny Chesney, Weezer. And it's kind of fun because it is such a plethora of artists together. One show, it's fun. We're doing a little dinner party tomorrow night, I think, to watch. And you can do the same thing. You can watch on Hulu and on Disney Plus.
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1: I used to listen to that album beginning to end over and over again. It was like a weird time. I was going through something and it's amazing what music can really do and help heal you. It's Julia Wolf. This is In My Room.

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1: POD, new record to come is sometime actually by the end of the year. 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It is Dexter and the Moon Rocks. 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
1: If you have a bad neighbor, listen to this. It might make you feel better. It seems like a premise for a horror movie, but this 58-year-old guy is facing burglary and assault charges after he allegedly used power tools now to break through a shared wall into his duplex neighbor's home. He even said, quote, "I'm going to be crawling through the walls and figure out ways to make your life hell." Could you imagine, like, it's all quiet and then something coming through your wall? It's nuts. It's Temper City.

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Coming up in two songs, we'll take a look at your rock news for the day. Do you see what happened to Jimmy Eat World and why they had to cancel a few show dates? Def Leppard's got a full documentary on the way, and we'll talk a little Noel Gallagher in this Oasis reunion. It's Noah Kahan. It's Doors.

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1: Let's take a look today at your rock music news. Evanescence is out on the road now in Europe. But if you're really into music and instruments and things like that, they did a breakdown of all the gear they're using for Sweetwater. And you can watch Amy Lee and company show off all their toys on stage on YouTube. That new video just went up. Practical Magic 2 soundtrack is available and you can stream it everywhere. It's going to be out on vinyl. There's a new song from Bleachers and also Brandi Carlile. Def Leppard's feature-length documentary, it's Long Live Def Leppard, set to be released in theaters next year, but it'll chronicle the band's, you know, rise from Sheffield to global stardom and never-before-seen footage. How about crazy, but frontman Jim Adkins of Jimmy Eat World? He said he was at a show and his eyes started to get a little cloudy. They did some research, realized he had a detached retina and needed surgery as soon as possible. He is okay, but did have to cancel a few show dates. And Noel Gallagher revealing the reason for Oasis's 2027 tour. He said him and his brother had a really good time, actually. And even back in early 2025 when the tour was happening, he said they had already decided that they would do another one, which if you want to get those tickets, link to buy, you best go sign up on their website now.
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1: This is a big deal for the Foo Fighters. This song, Window, has climbed the top 10 on the mainstream rock airplay charts, so making it their 36th top 10 on the ranking. I mean, that is quite impressive, don't you think? I dig this song, too. And if you have not given the album a chance, like beginning to end,

0: 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Julia Wolf, In My Room. I want your things in my room.
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2: 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I'm Mike Jones, your host tonight, in for Alex Mack, and we have an hour of great new music for you with Goose Coming, with Steve Lacy, Fontaines D.C., The Neighborhood, and a whole lot more. 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

Alt 94.9, Buffalo Traffic Jam. They're a band you definitely want to pay attention to, because ever since we got to first know about them earlier this year, things have gotten bigger and bigger for them. That's their latest song, Fool's Gold, on Emerging Alt. And big news for them, we just found out that they're going to play at Stagecoach next year. We'll talk more about that in a few minutes. After Love to Go from Edge Hill, and they're another band that has really gone to the next level this year. And plenty more is going to be coming for them, too. It's Emerging Alt, your new music show.

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1: It's all about what's next every weeknight at 11 o'clock. Welcome to Emerging Alt, your new music show. I'm Mike Jones, in tonight for Alex Mack. And we heard right before Love to Go from Edge Hill, Buffalo Traffic Jam with their latest Fool's Gold. And they had some big news earlier this week where it was announced that they're going to be a part of the Stagecoach lineup for next year. Which Stagecoach, yes, it's a country festival at heart. And they have big, big names. Garth Brooks, Florida Georgia Line is coming back. And Riley Green and Zach Topp and all these other major country stars. But also then you get Buffalo Traffic Jam and Matchbox 20 and Journey and Pitbull and Kelly Clarkson joining in on the fun. It's going to be a great 4 days of music at the Polo Club next year, where they hold Coachella too for Stagecoach.
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Radio 94.9, good times and times. It's Goose in Emerging Alt. Goose coming out of Wilton, Connecticut, the same place that gave us the one and only Christopher Walken. Goose, you have to do a video and get Christopher Walken in there. Use the hometown connection. Call up the Foo Fighters. They know him. Foo Fighters. You got to do something with Christopher Walken, Goose. That needs to be your number one priority right now. Our priority is getting you more new music. We have a lot more to go with Emerging Alt tonight. Evergreen from Young the Giant. Foo Fighters.

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1: It's Emerging Alt, your new music show with Oh Yeah from Steve Lacy, a song that a lot of people first heard at the end of Spider-Man Brand New Day. And I wonder, when you have a song in a Spider-Man or any Marvel movie, does Steve Lacy get to call up anyone and ask questions? Like, can he get in on an early sneak preview of Avengers Doomsday? Could he see that before it's in theaters in December? Like, if I had a song in a Marvel movie, I'd ask for that. Look, use the song for free. I don't care, but I want to see every movie as soon as possible. That's a deal, right? Fontaine's DC with Marianne and Emerging.

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1: I really love the name of the song, Kiss Me Like You Miss Her, from Adult Leisure and Emerging Alt. I really love the song, too. The Revivalists, you would think that other bands before them would have been huge out of a city as big as New Orleans. But actually, the Revivalists are the most successful New Orleans band since Better Than Ezra. And they've got a whole lot going on. The Revivalists have their tour, including Red Rocks, coming up. Their cruise, we'll talk more about that right after Heart Stop, their latest in Emerging Alt.

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0: Thanks for hanging out with us, getting all this new music on the Thursday edition of Emerging Alt. I'm Mike Jones, hosting tonight in for Alex Mack and the Revivalists. We just heard Heartstop. They have some big things coming up. Next week, they're doing their annual show at Red Rocks. It's always a huge party on the Revivalists' agenda every year. That's going to be a great night next Friday, the 25th. And then early in November, the Revivalists are setting sail on their cruise, the Other Side of Paradise cruise, going from Miami to Nassau in the Bahamas with Dolls, with Saint Motel and Moon Taxi, and a bunch of other friends. I would love to do a musical cruise sometime. Just out on the high seas, a couple days of music and drinks out of coconuts and pineapples and good times all around. Doesn't sound too bad, does it? Radio.

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It's Cage the Elephant in Emerging Alt. And Cage the Elephant, a couple of years ago, played at our iHeartRadio Music Festival, which we are just one day away from now. It kicks off tomorrow, continues Saturday night. And we have, coming live from Vegas, Weezer, the Smashing Pumpkins, Muse, and the Goo Goo Dolls, and everyone. 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It's going to be two great nights of music. You don't want to miss the iHeartRadio Music Festival. Miss Violet Grohl is keeping the new going and emerging alt tonight with Bug in the Cake.

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1: Emerging Alt, this is where you get to hear what's next first. 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We have Edge of the Earth from the Beaches. Also, we heard Violet Grohl, her song Bug in the Cake, Beaches in Tennessee from Cage the Elephant. And we would love to know what you think about the songs. 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Or songs you're like, ugh, why? What are you doing? Why are you playing that? Let us know, too. We'll take the good, we'll take the bad, we'll take all your opinions. 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

Radio 94.9. Happy Friday. My name is Tam. I'm going to start off the show with Almost Monday. No more regrets and do Oasis after this. A reminder, the registration to be able to have the opportunity to buy tickets for Oasis Live 27 tour closed yesterday. Now they're telling everybody, keep an eye on your email, check your junk mail, because they will send you a special code and everything that you need if you get chosen to buy tickets for the tour next year.

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1: Hopefully you remembered your fantasy roster yesterday, Thursday, football. Whee! Yeah, I'm playing my little brother, Jose, who talks the most trash in this week's matchup. 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That's all.

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1: You know, every night at 11 o'clock, we play an hour of new music for you. New artists and new songs. It's called Emerging Alt, but not going to make you wait that long to hear the latest from The Paradox. This is called I Kinda Like That.

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1: I'm so excited. I'm going to see Brandon Flowers from The Killers solo on Sunday. I'm supposed to be able to go backstage and say hi to him. Also, I'm going to nerd out, but I want to take you along with me. So make sure we're friends on Instagram. My name is Tammo. My Instagram is It's Tammo Time. It's T-A-M-O time. Hope I don't pass out. Let's play Noah Kahan right now. This is Doors.

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1: Okay, this is amazing. 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

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Not going to make you wait till 11 o'clock tonight for Emerging Alts, the hour of new music we play for you every weeknight. I'm going to play you the latest from Buffalo Traffic Jam called Fool's Gold right after Green Day.

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1: Big day today. If you're a nerd about keeping up with tech, Apple releasing the new iPhone 18 Pro Max today. 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This is Almost Monday. 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
1: All right, let's do Tame Impala's newest called Loser. Right after this, we'll do Weezer. Weezer taking the stage today in Vegas at our iHeartRadio Music Festival presented by Capital One. T-Mobile Arena, you get to feel like you're right there at the show because you can stream the entire festival on Disney Plus and Hulu starting at

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1: My co-star said yesterday that we needed to laugh more to release serotonin and make our brains more powerful. 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
1: It's so weird to see the packaging. It felt like I was looking at a retro ad, but Wendy's is bringing back the old school yellow packaging. It's been red for I don't even know how long now. I love stuff like that. Just simpler times, you know? My name is Tammo with Noah Khan right now. This is Doors.

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My name is Tammo. We just posted some new music news that you've got to see. 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
1: Happy Friday to you. I'm Shrooms. Starbucks adding some new items to celebrate Halloween. I'll tell you about them after Sum 41 and The Offspring.

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1: My name's Shroom. Starbucks ready for the spooky season with a new Black Cat Frappuccino. It's going to be out on October 22nd. The chocolate cake flavored cream Frappuccino. 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
1: 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Well, happy Friday to you. 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Hang in there. Foo Fighters and Learn to Fly.

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1: Linkin Park's Crawling. We're now just a couple of weeks away from Linkin Park's documentary, Unshatter, coming to theaters. Where's Oasis documentary, Don't Look Back in Anger, recently hit theaters and IMAX. You might have also heard Oasis adding some U.S. tour dates. They're going to be doing three-night runs in both Boston and Las Vegas in August of next year. It's Oasis and Champagne Supernova.

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1: Hozier's Too Sweet. My name's Shrum. Up next, I'll play you a song from an album that's celebrating its 25th anniversary this year. Also got Edge Hill, and I'll tell you about a whiskey. It's got pieces of deer meat in it. Do you like your venison?
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3: 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Ooh, and an almond croissant, too, please.
2: Wait, what? 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
1: Alien Ant Farm, Smooth Criminal. This year marks the 25th anniversary of the release of that album, Anthology. Love that album. I'm Shroom. Thanks for listening, and happy Friday to you. Here's Edge Hill and Double Take.

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Alt 94.9. No doubt. I was just reading this story about a boy in the United Kingdom who developed a strange rash after resting a laptop on his stomach for as long as 8 hours a day. Doctors say it's toasted skin syndrome. It's caused by repeated low-level heat exposure. Keep that in mind if you use your laptop a lot on your body. It's Fallout Boys. Dance, dance.

0: Salt 94.9. The foot sniffer is back on the streets in the UK. This 24-year-old man in England released after being sentenced for a series of sexual assaults involving a foot fetish. This guy pleaded guilty to 7 counts after police said he approached mostly young girls, talked about their shoes or feet, then grabbed and sniffed their feet. Ew. The attack stretched from 2022 into this year, and he even offended again while on bail. Investigators linked him to earlier cases through DNA found on a shoelace, witness identification, and doorbell video. He received a 38-week prison sentence but was released because he had already served that time in custody. He must remain on the sex offenders register for 10 years.
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0: Alt 94.9. A Florida driver was a little too focused on staying fresh when he should have been more focused on staying on the road. The Florida Highway Patrol said this 22-year-old man crashed his pickup truck while applying deodorant while driving. Troopers say the truck struck a crash pad and it ended up perched on a concrete barrier wall. Luckily, nobody was hurt. Any follow-up that only Florida could provide, troopers confirmed the deodorant involved was a stick, not a spray. Authorities say the crash is a reminder that distracted driving can include more than just cell phones.
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1: My name's Shrum. A recent study of just over 1,000 students at the University of Pittsburgh found that students who get more sleep get better grades. Go figure. In the study, 468 of the participants were paid around $5 a day to get at least 7 hours of sleep a night. And they were required to wear Fitbit trackers to prove they were doing it. Those students who were paid got 7 hours of sleep, 26% more than those who weren't getting cash over that four-week research period. And they saw their GPAs rise 0.008 points during that semester.
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Starbucks celebrating the spooky season with some new delicious sounding treats I'll tell you about after Yellow Card and Third Eye Flying.

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1: My name's Shroom. 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

Alt 94.9. Earlier this month, Almost Monday released their sophomore studio album, Thank God It's Almost Monday. 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

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Hi, good morning. It's Mel. I hope you're having a rocking day today. I think that it just being Friday does help, whether you have to work or whatever you got going on. I'll take a request, though, here in a few minutes. Do a little TGIF. It's Foo Fighters. It's my hero.

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1: Nice little Sublime. And it kind of sets the tone, I feel like, for today. It's Friday. It feels good. You know, all those things. I will tell you, though, the way I'm feeling right now is not nice and chill. I had like 3 or 4 cups of coffee this morning. I'm not sure how many, but it's been a long one. Been rocking since 5. So, you know, pretty soon I've already had too much coffee. It's going to be lunchtime. If you want to hear anything today, if I can make your day a little bit better, you can easily find me on social at DJ Mel Taylor. Or if you listen on the iHeartRadio app, you know, put us as your number one preset. It's like easy access. And then you can click on that talk back button, the red button. Today, you know what? If you've never left a talk back and you've kind of wanted to or to try, just try. And if you mess up, sometimes the bloopers for me are some of the best.
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1: Do you know that we still don't know who Pearl Jam's drummer is? And they're kind of doing like a little sneaky thing with us because I know that they're playing Ohana Music Festival, I believe, this next month. And they're just going to have the drummer there and surprise. I wonder if it's going to be someone famous. I have no idea. I don't even have anybody to throw in the hats. I don't know. It's some Pearl Jam. It's Better Man.

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Radio 94.9. So they just announced yesterday, sort of like the October Prime Day. It's kind of unofficial, but Amazon said yesterday the sale happened October 6th and 7th. And, you know, maybe just get some good deals on things before the holidays. Because, I mean, Christmas is in 98 days. It's KG Elephant.

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1: I feel like I see it every time that I play Shinedown, but at the same time, it's worth it. 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
1: Coming up, two songs. We'll take a look at your random facts for the day. How big is the largest book in the Library of Congress? About the best-selling cassette tape of all time? And by the time you're 70, how many pounds of skin will you shed? I know, super random. It is Stone Temple Pilots, The Big Empty.

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1: Let's do random facts today. And I feel like I got some good ones. Maybe you might learn a little something for today, because that's always, obviously, my biggest intention. All right, so only one NFL player weighed over 300 pounds. 1970. By 2010, there were over 500 players at NFL training camps who weighed over 300 pounds. Bob Marley gave a songwriting credits on No Woman, No Cry to this man named Vincent Ford, who ran a soup kitchen in Jamaica, and it was his way of making sure that it would be funded forever, which is pretty amazing. By age 70, quite gross, but your body has shed 105 pounds of skin. Best-selling cassette tape of all time is Whitney Houston's The Bodyguard soundtrack, which sold over 45 million copies worldwide. And the largest book in the Library of Congress is 5 feet by 7 feet. It features photos of Bhutan, country in Asia between India and China. And how about approximately 80% of NFL players go broke within 3 to 5 years of retirement? That's a look at your random facts.
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1: 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We do know Chili Peppers are working on a new record. We don't have a lot of details, but the fact that I think they're at one of the guys' houses and they're just jamming out in sort of a different way than they ever have before. Not sure exactly what that means, but different direction. Said new record will come sometime 2027. It's Tame Impala.

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Radio 94.9. We're just going to sort of keep the same vibe. Yes, keep out that pina colada. Maybe order up a little margarita. Maybe a virgin one, something, daiquiri. We'll do Sublime now. I don't know. I just feel like it's Friday. You need that. Taking a look at your national calendar. We'll do that here in just a

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0: Radio 94.9. Let's take a look today, national calendar. TGIF, it's September the 18th. If today is your birthday, happy birthday. Today it is Jason Sudeikis' birthday. Of course, Ted Lasso turning 51 years old. Exhibit is 52. Jada Pinkett Smith, 55, as well as Lance Armstrong, the same. And if you're taking a look, national calendar, the big one, it's really weird. It was like 2 days ago. It was Double Cheeseburger Day. Today it is National Cheeseburger Day. So you got a good spot. You like a burger? There you go. Today it is our Air Force's birthday. So happy birthday. National Tradesman Day. That's a good one. This weekend, let's see, Talk Like a Pirate Day tomorrow. Talk Like a Pirate. National Love Your Lunch Day tomorrow, which basically means you can get whatever you want for lunch tomorrow. And I do want to mention that it is on Sunday, Pepperoni Day. And also Wife Appreciation Day. So fellas, you can get some kudo points right there on that one.
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Radio 94.9 Rejects that is Move Along. And I would say maybe my number one go-to song. Do you have one of those songs that just, you know, you put it on, it makes you have a better day, it feels good? Or if you're, you know, just even in a good mood, you put it on. It's like, all right, you know where you're at for the day? Think about that one.

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1: All right, so maybe purposefully I played that song for you today. It is a Friday. Well, House of Pain, Jump Around. It just sets the tone. I hope you're having a great Friday today. Thank you so much for listening. Appreciate you. It's Tame Impala.

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If you were to do a book report on Smells Like Teen Spirit video, I'm telling you what, you would have too much information. There are so many just tiny Easter eggs in that video, and Kurt Cobain is the janitor, and that's what his dad used to do in that same place. It's an interesting one. It's Sum 41.

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I saw today the list of the countries with the highest life expectancy. Where do you think the United States ended up on that list? I'll share with you coming up here in just two songs. Yeah. And they're so right. It is the Cranberries with Dreams.

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1: All right, so I saw this today. It looks like the World Bank Group put together a list of the countries with the highest life expectancy. We did not do great on this list. So the countries that ranked highest tend to be, you know, wealthier, solid healthcare systems. The countries with the lowest life expectancy face a lot more challenges, disease, malnutrition, war. Highest this year is Monaco, 86.4 years. San Marino, 85.7. Liechtenstein, 84.8. Switzerland, 84.1. And Japan, 84 years flat at 5. I will not go through the rest of the list, but we were 48th. 48th on that list. 78.4 years. That's life expectancy here in the United States. The countries with the lowest, Nigeria at 54.5 years. Chad, Central African Republic, South Sudan. But the United States, 48th on that list. I'll leave it there.
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That TikTok shop too. 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
1: So Merriam-Webster adding 1,400 new words to the dictionary, including words that, of course, stem from social media. You know, looks maxing, parasocial, Rick Roll, even the food category, cake pop, shishito, chili crisp, and some other modern terms that have also gotten in there. Cuffing season, crash outs, Sunday scaries. But I guess at the end of the day, you kind of got to document all those things. It makes sense.

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Alt 94.9. Sugar, we're going down from Fall Out Boy. And it's always interesting how a song can take you back to a moment. I used to work at a wave pool, and I DJed just on Friday nights. And was when that song was popular, I would play like 11 times in one night. A lot. It's Noah Kahan. It's Doors.

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1: Foo Fighters and my rock news. Coming up, two songs. They were very cool this week to the locals. I will explain. Plus, Beck's got a new record, and we have a date now for the theater release for Ozzy Osbourne's last concert.

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1: First up today in your rock news, Ozzy Osbourne and Black Sabbath's final concert is set to be released on October 28th. It's called Ozzy and Black Sabbath, the Back to the Beginning, and it'll be in theaters worldwide. Metallica hitting stadiums across the country. I mean, these guys just keep this M72 world tour going. They're doing that Vegas residency, and then they jump back out on tour again, starting May the 8th. Now, tickets for these shows will go on sale, pre-sale next week on the 21st and then 25th out to general public. Members of the Foo Fighters were spotted at local businesses in Regina before their concert at Mosaic Stadium. I love seeing this. They went to Elle's Cafe, Paddy Wagon. I mean, they gave these people backstage passes. They did like little meet and greets. They posted their local spots on social media. Even guitarist Pat Smear wore the Elle's Cafe hoodie on stage during the show. So it's always nice to see bands, you know, just doing that. They said they were the most sweetest, kindest, most down-to-earth humans ever. So you like to see that. And Beck says that it was difficult path getting the songs on Ride Lonesome to where he wanted to release it. But Ride Lonesome, his new album, is out today. I got to go check it out.
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1: The National Toy Hall of Fame has announced the finalists for this next year. It includes Tickle Me Elmo, Bingo, and the Playground Slide. I thought that was interesting. Yahtzee, one of my most favorite games ever. Care Bear, Mahjong, Pokemon trading cards. 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
1: 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Got some friends coming over, hanging out. You'll get to see Weezer tonight. I can't wait to see the Smashing Pumpkins tomorrow night, but be sure and watch

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1: Hi, it's Mel. 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

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It's Mel Taylor. Shout out to Foco. Right now, getting the drop on some new music right here on Radio 94.9.

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Alt 94.9, Nirvana, to help us get into the weekend and start our Friday afternoon together. That was A+, spot on. Now, what's going to happen with them in a couple weekends? Are we going to see a mini Nirvana reunion? Maybe. We'll talk about that more in a few. Sublime and Ensenada.

0: Radio 94.9. I wonder if next weekend we're going to get a mini Nirvana reunion with the MTV VMAs. We'll see. I'm Mike Jones. Well, we heard Nirvana before Eminem and Sublime. Next weekend at the VMAs, Nirvana is going to be honored with the Video Vanguard Award, which they really should have gotten years ago, but that's another discussion. I hope, though, this year, while they are honored, we're going to see a reunion of sorts, because, you know, Dave Grohl has brought everyone together and he got some special guest singers, Joan Jett and St. Vincent, Kim Gordon, and they've sang Nirvana songs in those big moments. And I feel like for the Video Vanguard Award for the VMAs, this could be a really cool time to do it once again. But we'll see, not this weekend, but next Sunday, the 27th.
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Radio 94.9. There's been a lot of talk that the Red Hot Chili Peppers have begun working on new music. And it's not going to come out tomorrow or anything. The Chili Peppers certainly take a while to put their stuff together. I do wonder, though, maybe with Flea doing all of his solo stuff with his trumpet and everything the last few years, maybe they're going to have him playing trumpet on a couple of the songs. We'll see another dimension for the Chili Peppers. But I would expect new things from them in 2027. Hoobastank.

sorry. Alt 94.9, the day is upon us, our iHeartRadio Music Festival. 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
1: You know Jack White's going to show up. How could he not? I'm Mike Jones, because it was just announced that at Jack's Third Man Record Shop and the record plant in Nashville, they're going to have a weekend coming up in October, the 9th and 10th, with Parking Lot Purgatory, a big show out there in the lot with some local bands, and I bet you Jack shows up to jam with them. Come on, his place, he's promoting it, he'll be there. You know it. Dracula, Tame

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1: While Beck's getting crazy with Cheese Whiz in Loser, Blink-182, we know they're working on new stuff, but also Tom DeLonge has a movie that's going to start filming soon. I'll tell you more about that in a couple minutes.

0: 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Gigi Perez with Sailor Song, and we got the always busy Blink 182 right before him. There's a ton of stuff always going on in the Blink family. I'm Mike Jones. We know they've been working on new music, and also soon, Tom DeLonge's production company, To The Stars, has a new surfer movie that's going to start filming. It's about two brothers that go to the other side of the world for a big surfing competition. It's a drama, but you know if Tom DeLonge's involved, there's going to be a penis joke or two thrown in there, of course. It's called Bally High, and I would expect we're going to hear more about it in 2027.
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1: We're ready for it, Weezer. 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

Alt 94.9, the soon-to-be movie stars, Linkin Park. I'm Mike Jones. Theirs is coming out in just a couple weeks. Unshatter, get that at the end of the month. The story about what happened after Chester Bennington passed away up until now. The comeback and Emily Armstrong joining the band and everything. I can't wait to see it. Also, though, we heard Stone Temple Pilots right before Linkin Park. I thought there was going to be an STP movie about Scott Weiland and everyone in the band, and that was talked about a while ago. Maybe that's still coming. I'll have to look into that. Panic at the Disco.

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1: It is a good time for Cage the Elephant. I'm Mike Jones, where their newest song, Dying in Reverse, that's a part of the soundtrack, and it's been on the trailer and everything for the new soccer game, EA Sports FC 27. And then Beaches in Tennessee. This is on top of three different Billboard charts all at once. Not bad, Cage. 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

Alt 94.9. Mike Dirnt, Green Day's bass player, has a whole bunch of stuff up for sale. Some of it, though, you can't use, but it still will be cool to own. Well, let me tell you about what's going on with Mike and his reverb shop in a few. Evanescence, who will you follow?

0: Radio 94.9. It'd be really cool to own something from one of your favorite bands. And I was just checking out all the stuff that Mike Dirnt from Green Day has up for sale with his Reverb shop. I'm Mike Jones. We heard Green Day got them before Paramore and Evanescence. I'm looking right now. If you just go on Reverb.com and search for Mike Dirnt, you'll see all of the instruments. There's guitars, there's amps, there's pedals, a lot of clothes. And I really like this. There's a bass guitar that is just torched beyond recognition. A guitar that Mike and Trey Cool had set on fire on stage at a Green Day show. That's actually one of the most expensive things for $5,000. But man, how fun would it be to have just a burnt up Green Day bass guitar in your house? And the story behind it and everything. Anyone have $5,000 you can lend me? I want to get it.
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Radio 94.9. I know it's Friday afternoon, and you're trying to put work behind you and enjoy the weekend. I have one more thing to do. It's a good one, though, I promise. I'm Mike Jones, because this week I discovered Sam Behr on Instagram. She's at Sam Behr. Sam has been taking My Chemical Romance songs and doing them in yacht rock style, like Michael McDonald singing Walking to the Black Parade. When I was a young boy, my father. It's really hilarious. She's actually going to do a whole album, I'm Yacht Okay, of her yacht rock My Chem covers. Check her out on Instagram. Again, at Sam Behr. You need to see her. She's great.

Radio 94.9. I like the Dave Grohl representation going on, helping us get into the weekend on a Friday afternoon. I'm Mike Jones. We heard the Foo Fighters right before Eminem, and Dave was beating on the drums a little bit ago with Nirvana. And there's some new Foo Fighters performances you should check out. They did these for Vivo at their headquarters, Studio 606. A couple of their new songs, Child Actor of All People and Caught in the Echo. Just go on YouTube and search for Foo Fighters Vivo. Check those out sometime this weekend. Good stuff. 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
1: 30 Seconds to Mars with The Kill. 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